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We are wine tasting. We're going to bring out the 360 photo booth. We're going to be having a lot of fun and even raffling off some autographed jerseys. So make sure you stop by. It's Wine Time this Friday. 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
1: Hey, it's Big Rob. 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
2: Slowdowns out here. We got a few problems. 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Heavy traffic heading out to Aurora. The crash eastbound 70 at Airport Boulevard. Heavy back to Monaco. Nearly a 15-minute delay. Out of Highlands Ranch, crash westbound C470 at Santa Fe in the right lane. And now a problem up north. Southbound 25 at 104th in the right lane. It's the most wonderful time of the year at Staples. They've got back-to-school supplies as low as 25 cents, up to 40% off select tech and more at staples.com/back-to-school. Staples, that was easy. I'm Sid and Thielen with traffic on Mix 100.
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5: Bad crash in the Commerce City Drive. Westbound 270 is closed. 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Traffic there is stopped. Westbound 270 shut down between I-76 and I-25 due to a crash. Stay off of westbound 270. The alternate is heavy, backed up there to crash westbound 70 at Brighton Boulevard. That's in the right lane. One of the problems, trying to get to Lakewood. Crash westbound 6th Avenue before Sheridan. Woodley's Fine Furniture, specializing in custom upholstery, solid wood, and the most comfortable leather furniture imaginable. 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I'm sitting feeling with traffic on Mix 100.
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I'm Nita Blanco getting out of here. Synergy's

Denver's Best Music Mix 100. Thank you so much for listening. I'm over here still dabbing my eyes after hearing about Dolly Parton's passing earlier today. Thank you for everything, Dolly. Rest in peace.

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I'm Synergy. I had an absolute blast meeting all of you yesterday for the Ban Camino VIP lunch hour yesterday here at the studio, which means I'm going to have an even better time getting to hang out with you this Friday at Wine Time. Have you gotten your tickets yet? I don't know what you're waiting for. Go do it. 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

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I'm Synergy. Well, the Nuggets are sprucing things up over there at Ball Arena. They have gotten a brand new floor, and it looks amazing. You should check it out. Do a Google search of new Nuggets basketball court. It's awesome. Here's Portugal the Man.

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Why did the banana fail its driving test? 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

Disclosure and Sam Smith with Latch On, Denver's best music mix 100. I'm Synergy, and every single day that you wait is another day closer to, sorry, we're sold out. 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It's this Friday night, and I can't wait to hang out with you. It's Blink 182.

Mix 100, it's Synergy, and Mother Nature is like TikTok. Some yellow leaves have already been spotted in Colorado's high country, appearing nearly 1 month ahead of schedule.

One Republic, Need Your Love, and Jordan, our promo girl, was feeling the love. 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What do you think about that? 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You'll probably

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Here's another reason to grab Wine Time tickets right now from Mix100.com. First of all, it's this Friday. Second of all, it might sell out. And third of all, you could win a signed Nuggets, Avalanche, or Rapids jersey. How cool is that? It's One Republic now.

All right, be honest. How many meltdowns are happening at your house with the new cell phone ban at school? Wow, if I was a parent, I don't know how I would feel about that. It's brand new Mumford & Sons now.

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Denver's Best Music Mix 100. It's Synergy. I, along with the rest of the world, mourning the news of Dolly Parton's passing earlier today. Oh, man, that really kind of hit me hard. I am really shocked. I got a little teary-eyed. Thank you for everything, Dolly. I hear she was quite a person, just like you would imagine. Rest in peace. Hopefully you're joining Dean now, and we will always love you.

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0: 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We love her, but boy, she is in a situation right now, and she's kind of pissed.
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If you are in love and you want to get hitched at the Botanic Gardens, you're going to have to wait until 2028. That's why they are adding a new wedding venue there. It makes

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It's Synergy, and you have plenty of time. Said absolutely nobody who knows how ticket sales work. Get your tickets right now to Wine Time. It's this Friday night. There's going to be 14 wine stations. You could win signed jerseys. And DJ Markey is going to be playing that soundtrack. I can't wait. Hi, Bruno.

Mix 100, that's Nikki Yore, I'm Synergy. So Dave Matthews, one of my all-time favorite bands, will be at Fiddler's Green. And guess who has tickets? Absolutely, you know it, we do. Actually, JKJ has them with their game called Fast Five. Win a pair tomorrow when you win that game. So good luck to you. It's Post Malone now with Circles.

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1: Oh, that's it?
0: And this was, no, that's where things happen. That's where things happen and problems
2: happen.
0: No, for real,
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0: That doesn't, that's different. That was on the interstate.
1: I have been on the highway going to an event and you fly by doing a buck 25.
0: That was in my old car.
1: I don't want to hear it. You got no room to talk.
0: I have all the room to talk.
1: We're done here. You're full of it.
0: Zoom, zoom.
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Denver's Best Music Mix 100. It's Synergy. This is pretty cool. The bridge, that pedestrian bridge near Summit FC Stadium, well, it won approval. So that will allow people on foot to travel from RTD's I-25 and Broadway Station over the railroad lines and into the stadium district itself. So that's pretty cool. It's going to be needed. It's Benson Boone.

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I'm Synergy. I gotta head on home, but before I leave, I want to put a quote to your day. 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This is Hozier. I'll see you back here tomorrow night.

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0: 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The little signs that, you know, that somebody is still with you, that has passed on.
1: My grandpa passed away a few years ago, and my mom inherited the house. 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
1: The only thing I can attribute that to is, wouldn't it be funny if they got a video of this blue jay wearing giant boots walking all over the roof of their house? Anyone else? Jeremy, Katie, and Josh in the morning.
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0: I work out at the National Car Rental at DIA, so I get to get into different cars all day long.
1: Is there a particular like car, like once you get in, you're like, hails to the yeah, like you get in a Challenger or something?
0: I like the pickup trucks. I mean, you know, I mean, there's not very many sporty cars that I really like, you know, I mean.
1: I'm with you. Get me in an F-150, right? America's pickup.
0: Yep.
2: Michelle, yeah, you just got his whole heart.
1: Oh, yeah.
2: I don't even think you understand.
1: I could sit and talk pickup trucks with you all day, Michelle.
0: Oh, I love trucks. I'm a truck girl.
1: Yeah.
2: Oh, well, you should see his eyes.
1: Yeah.
2: Light up
1: I like
2: right
1: having
2: now.
1: A pickup truck because you can haul that booty around. You know what I'm saying?
0: There you go. Yeah. There you go. Jeremy, Katie, and Josh in the morning.
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0: the 7 high-end sports cars that were stopped out in Clear Creek County for going 40 miles an hour over the postal limit.
1: Oh, that's it?
0: And this was, no, that's where things happen. That's where things happen and problems
2: happen.
0: No, for real,
2: All right, Mom.
1: You just told us you sped through the mountains with that guy in your car.
0: That's different. That's different. That was on the interstate.
1: I have been on the highway going to an event, and you fly by doing a buck 25.
0: That was in my old car.
1: I don't want to hear it. You got no room to talk.
0: I have all the room to talk.
1: We're done here. You're full of it.
0: Zoom, zoom.
1: You've been to jail.
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0: We're talking about the hereafter. The little signs that you know that somebody is still with you, that has passed on.
1: My grandpa passed away a few years ago, and my mom inherited the house. So we were moving her into the house, and you kept hearing footsteps upstairs, like somebody was like walking up and down the hallway and everything. And, you know, it was freaking me out. And my mom's like, just holler out, Grandpa, stop. And then it just stopped. There's this blue jay that comes up to the house almost every day, and she thinks that's her dad saying hi as well.
2: 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Anyone else?
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0: Michelle?
1: I work out at the National Car Rental at DIA, so I get to get into different cars all day long.
0: Is there a particular like car, like once you get in, you're like hails to the yeah, like you get in a Challenger or something?
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5: 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So call the right play. Plan for a designated driver, a rideshare, or crash on the couch. 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

0: Oh. Oh, that's fun. Jeremy, Katie, Josh, live and local at a Lone Tree, getting things fired up, rebooting all the computers, dusting off the CDs, and we're ready to have some fun today here at Denver's Mix 100. 7:30 today, Fast Five. Set those reminders. Dave Matthews Band tickets up for grabs. And it's also Wine Wednesday. Our crack shot marketing team came up with that. Don't want to do that on a Thursday, I'll tell you that much. It's Wine Wednesday today. We'll be giving away a pair of passes to our Mix 100's Wine Time at Elitch's, which is dropping this Friday. We're freaking out.
1: Yeah.
0: We're actually getting ready to make a video for you guys for the Instagrammies about what we're going to wear, I guess. Right, Katie?
1: Your fit, absolutely.
0: My fit?
1: Yo, fit.
0: I think I'm going to wear a hip pack.
1: Are you? You can put all your wine corks in there, you know?
0: Should I come rolling in a suit and a hip pack? That's how I roll. Anyway, we'll be giving away those tickets sometime in the 7 o'clock hour today with old JKJ here at Denver's Mix 100.

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1: 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Our roadways are getting a little busier. Starting to see more congestion out here. Still a great drive anywhere you're headed. I-25 southbound on the ramp to 270. A little bit slower traffic there. It's construction. 120th into downtown, less than 15 minutes. 270 building, I-76. Starting to see a bit more traffic. I-74 looks great. 225, all clear. 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

0: Katie, Josh, live local Lone Tree. You can see what's going on in the studios. 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Dave Matthews Band tickets up for grabs with that one. And then 9 o'clock today, Katie Crush, our fun pop culture trivia game, where we've got some Alamo Drafthouse movie tickets and a snack pass up for grabs. So 7:30 and 9 o'clock today with JKJ. I'm reading some news here. They say, keep an eye on the sky after lunch today. National Weather Service says the Front Range will see another round of afternoon and evening thunderstorms. Today's the best day to catch large hail, damaging wind, and heavy rain, and maybe some flooding. So that's a little later this afternoon after you're done eating your Lunchables there at work. Maybe if you park under a tree or something, get a little closer. Because you could get dinged up today. So I don't like that at all.
1: I don't either.
0: I don't like hail at all.
1: The reason I got a garage is because the hail around here is bananas.
0: It's like, bananas.
1: It is.
0: Well, if we get a lot of hail today, I would imagine that you're going to see the social media posts, people holding their hands out with the hail in them, you know. This story here, though, says people are not really posting on social much anymore. It's pretty much taken a nosedive. More than half of people say they are posting less than they did 5 years ago. And then many more people are being incredibly selective about what they share. I'm kind of in that camp right now.
1: Yeah.
0: I am not on it at all. I'll hop on and do a couple things for work. And then, boom, I'm off. Once you start realizing how much time you're wasting on the socials,
1: yes,
0: it really makes you reevaluate what you're looking at.
1: And not only that, but how it makes you feel. I mean, when you post something on social media and it doesn't get any traction, why does it make you feel bad? Or if it does get traction, then you're like looking
2: constantly
1: at it a lot.
2: Constantly checking it.
1: Yeah, it's just silly. But I've also noticed, like, as far as posting, I am so selective as far as what I'm putting out there. It has changed a lot for me.
0: Yeah,
1: so
0: definitely.
1: I would agree with that.
0: Like my long eyebrow hair yesterday. That'll definitely give you the feels.
1: I mean, that was just gross. That was just odd. And we were all like, what is happening?
0: Very selective on what we post. Check it out if you are on the socials. Jeremy, Katie, Josh on Facebook and Instagram.
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4: Denver weather. Good Wednesday morning, Colorado. We're looking at another round of afternoon storms today and a risk for severe weather here along the Front Range in the Eastern Plains, with large hail being one of the big concerns. Temperatures, though, pretty seasonal. Highs in the mid to upper 80s this afternoon. It gradually warms up and dries out toward the end of the week. Have a great day. I'm Denver 7 Chief Meteorologist Lisa Hidalgo.
5: 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Get in the zone. Crash in the drive on westbound 270 up near Vasquez. That's already been cleared out. Slow back to I-70, but starting to move a little better. Westbound 270 drive through Commerce City at about 12 minutes. Getting a little busier on westbound 76 in from 104th, taking about 10 minutes. On 25, getting crowded, traveling into North Glen, a little bit of activity downtown. 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
1: Yeah, it's our Mix 100 Sports Report coming up next. Some pretty fun stories, including the best sports nicknames of all time. I really like this list. 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What if you could ditch all that and just track yourself through your skin? Ew. Well, what does that mean? We'll talk about that and more coming up in your Mix 100 Sports Report in about 2 minutes and 55 seconds here at Mix.

0: Oof.
1: Yeah! Now we'll get you fired up with the Big 100 Sports Report. Story out this morning, ranking the best sports nicknames of all time.
2: It's got to be, I feel like I know who it is.
0: Do you?
2: Yeah.
0: Who is it?
2: Is it the great one? Wayne Gretzky? That's got to be the number one.
0: No, actually, it's Happy Gilmore.
3: Yes. Is it really? Or are you messing with me? Okay. Dang it, Jeremy.
0: It's Wayne Gretzky.
3: Is it really excited the great that it's going to be Happy Gilmore.
2: I was like, this list sucks.
0: The Great Bambino made the list. Yes. Mr. October, the big unit.
3: Yeah.
0: Jokes with that one. Chocolate Thunder, the big hurt. The Minister of Defense.
2: It's great.
0: Diesel for Shaq. Megatron. Why isn't Air Jordan higher on the list?
3: Air Jordan should be top 15.
2: I thought that would be top three.
0: Stone Cold. Give me some Steve Austin at the top of this list. All the Way May made the list. Benny the Jet Rodriguez.
3: Yes.
0: Smalls and Hamilton Ham Porter also made the list. So.
3: Okay, those are good ones. I appreciate
2: like
3: those ones making it. Huh.
0: And Happy Gilmore. Okay, so if you're out exercising, getting on your fitness today, maybe you're wearing one of those smart watches, you got a Fitbit on, they've got those ring now, those rings that you can put on that track all your activity and biometrics. What if you could just dump all that, leave it at home, and track your fitness through your skin? This is pretty neat. Scientists have created a wearable paint that you can put directly onto your skin. It looks kind of like a temporary tattoo. So you could put something fun on there. Like, I'm into sharks. I'm going to have a shark tattoo with this special paint.
3: Okay.
0: Anyway, the paint is embedded in the paint is polymer electrodes. So it tracks your fitness through your skin. They say it's excellent at tracking muscle activity, heart rate, even brain waves. They tested it on people on treadmills and working out and all that crap. And boom, it shot all the information to their phones and they didn't have to wear any sort of device while they were working out. How neat is that?
3: Yeah, I mean,
2: it's kind of sketchy to me.
3: I'm
2: a little concerned.
0: Oh, you get tattoos. You got tattoos all over you. That's injected into you.
3: That has been proven over and over and over again. The tale as old as time now with tattoos. So it's not.
0: What's the tale as old as time?
3: Well, people have done it. And so we know that it's safe.
0: Yeah, and you can get hepatitis from it.
3: So I'm going to let everybody else do this first.
0: Hepatitis is a tale as old as time.
3: I know, but that's the thing. Is that doesn't happen. Like,
0: this is on top.
3: They've taken measures to prevent all that.
2: Yeah, but it's
3: the first couple people got hepatitis maybe, but then they figured it out. Like, I'm going to let these people.
0: We got to wash the needles and then do it again.
3: See? We figured it out.
2: Don't reuse them. Okay.
3: Maybe like the first couple shark tattoos. I'll let you guys get them.
0: Listen, it's on top of your skin. You just wash it off.
2: Your skin absorbs things that are on top of it.
0: You've got a massive tattoo on your back.
3: There's electrolodes in there or something. You said.
0: I got your electrolode.
3: Okay. I don't know why. You have mine, but okay.
2: It just seems a little sketchy. That's all.
3: Little sketch.
0: That would be my best. That would be my sports name, actually.
3: Electrolode.
0: Jeremy the Electrolode. His.
3: Ew.
0: What?
3: L. Okay.
2: I don't know. You do it first. Let us know how it goes.
3: Yeah, exactly. Okay.
0: All right, what else you got?
2: All right, well, the World Humanoid Robot Games happened a few days ago in Beijing, China. And I don't like this. These humanoid robots are becoming so lifelike. They actually did the 100-meter dash, and one of those robots beat Usain Bolt's record of 9.58 seconds. Like, that is a smashed world record, and this humanoid robot beat it in 9.39 seconds. So he crushed that one. Some things that are funny about this that kind of made the news as well is the robots aren't good at stopping yet. They're really good at going, and they get to where they're going fast, but they don't stop very well. And one of them smashed into a wall and actually broke into like 100 pieces, and sparks were flying everywhere. So they're working on that. But I think this is just going to lead to a future that we're just going to be watching robots do everything. Robot football.
3: No.
2: Robot boxing.
0: Yeah, why not?
2: It'll
0: help produce brain damage in these athletes.
2: Okay, that's another thing. You know, if you are an athlete of a high caliber, you know what you're getting yourself into. Like, you kind of sign up for that, you know? We know enough now that there is possibilities of
0: It's like the tattoos. We know enough.
3: Exactly.
2: That's also true. But I don't like this. I don't want to watch robots in my future, you know?
3: I don't either. I mean, the thing is it takes such dedication to be an athlete at that level. And if you just build a robot who's going to be a D1 athlete the minute it comes out of the box, that's not...
2: It's not fun.
3: It's not
0: from what I understand, you got a D1 athlete in your nightstand, so...
3: Shut
0: why are you so mad at the robots?
3: You know what? They've earned that right, too.
0: Don't act like you're against robots. I've heard your stories.
3: Okay. Shut
2: I'm
3: up.
2: So sorry,
0: that also sparks a lot.
3: Shut up, Jeremy.
0: I don't know if this is a good idea.
3: Shut up.
2: Not know
0: it's going to be a good day today. JKJ admits.

Jeremy, Katie, Josh here at Mix 100. Stick around, have some more fun with us this morning. We've got your Mile High Hype coming up next, all the big stories of the day. Of course, we're going to talk a lot about Dolly Parton, the sad news yesterday. Locally, we might be looking at a full water ban. We'll give you the details on that. And then I got to play the audio of this TV dude with a case of the giggles. And I hope you will laugh as much as we did when we heard it. And that'll be up in about... 3 minutes and 20 seconds after a little Bruno Mars action. It's your Mile High Hype with Jeremy, Katie, and Josh. Mix 100. Stick around.

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3: Oh, okay. May she rest. That was very sad news yesterday.
2: Well, I am definitely heartbroken about it. Obviously, if you've listened to this show for many years, I've always had a very tongue-in-cheek segment regarding Dolly Parton and the oversaturation of Dolly Parton, because she truly was everywhere. We just talked about her on Monday because she was coming out with her own line of dog treats.
3: She had
2: now expanded her brand into dog treats. So I had some fun with Dolly over the years, but truly one of my most favorite celebrities of all time.
3: I mean, who doesn't love Dolly? Like, she just did so many good things.
2: An icon, right?
3: Absolutely.
2: An icon, and I think that's why I brought her so much up on the show so much, because everybody loved her. You never heard anybody say a bad thing about Dolly Parton, and to get that news yesterday was kind of like a punch in the gut for a lot of people.
4: Shocking, yeah.
2: Social media was flooded with stuff about Dolly. She did face a brief battle with cancer, it sounds like. Passed away in the hospital. Is this her nephew? Actually, I want to play you this really quick. I pulled this little clip of Dolly. Here you go. Oh, wait. Hold on. I swear I know what I'm doing.
3: Yeah.
2: All right, here's some Dolly.
5: You are enough, and anyone who tells you otherwise isn't worth your time. You got this. Yes, I'm talking to you. Other people didn't always believe in me, and in those times, I had to believe in myself. Plus, nothing's better than proving people wrong. Make a list of the things you love about yourself. They can be big or small, like, I cook a mean chicken pot pie, or I'm a great mom. And if you tell yourself enough nice things, eventually, you'll believe them too.
2: Just like a total ray of sunshine, like, right?
3: Definitely going to make
2: you see all of her quotes?
3: Up. I love it. Like, I love that she is remembered so kindly, and she did so many good things while she was here that's how people are going to remember her. I saw Dr. Seuss, the page on Facebook, posted something, and they talked about her Imagination Library, where, you know, she gifted over 300 million books to children around the world, and they were like, from one literary icon to another, we will always love you, Dolly. So everybody was showing the love for Dolly Parton and continues to do so today.
2: I saw Denver got about 3.5 million of those books too, so we definitely got a piece of that. There was some stuff floating around yesterday. I was doing my research on it that says they were saying that Dolly Parton gave away more than $500 million over her lifetime.
3: I'm sure
2: they're saying that is difficult to independently verify the total that she's given away. But yes, the Imagination Library, the Dolly Parton Foundation for Education. She paid for a bunch of kids to stay in school and go to college. She helped Tennessee wildfire victims. She helped with the COVID vaccine research, children's medical research, women's health care, children's hospitals, wildlife conservation. The list goes on and on and on.
3: It does.
2: And they say she still had something like a $700 million, what do they call that, net worth when she passed. So what a true giver, though.
3: Well, and she did so much of it anonymously, so we don't even know how much she actually gave.
2: Absolutely.
3: She was so humble about it. She didn't want people to know that she was doing that.
2: That's the way you do it.
3: Yeah.
2: That is the way you do it. CBS is airing an hour-long special tonight at 10 o'clock to pay tribute to Dolly. So that's probably 8 o'clock our time, is what I'm guessing. Anyway, so if you want to watch that. If we have time here after the hype, I'm going to play a little Dolly too.
3: Good.
2: Yeah, it's one of my personal favorites, actually.
3: As we should.
2: Yeah, I think so.
3: Yeah.
2: We need to do it. All right, I'm going to hold on to the weatherman stuff for later. It just doesn't feel right.
3: Okay.
2: All right, what else you got?
3: All right, well, we're going to talk about schools just because they've got some schools consolidating now. Boulder Valley School District, they're proposing this plan to close 6 schools, consolidate 4 school buildings, and reduce the district's overall capacity. Now, Anna, she's a mom. She's got kids in Superior, and she says, you know, it's probably going to affect her kids. She's just hoping it's going to turn out okay.
6: You know, I'm not thrilled, but I do appreciate the work that they've put into it. As long as they use the resources and the space well.

0: our classes don't get huge and they take care of the teachers, then fine.
1: Right. Okay. And, you know, the district, they're trying to do that the best they can as well. They're working on staffing and transportation plans because hundreds of students could change schools under this proposal as early as next year. So we're looking at a big shift in schools. And a lot of that reason, I mean, the kids are just not being born. So it's a,
2: people ain't doing it. They're doing it well.
1: Yeah, they don't have the kids to fill
2: get
1: the
2: your freak on.
1: And so it's like as much as there people, because I hear people giving the schools a hard time, and it's like they're just trying to get ahead of this problem that we've been seeing for years in Colorado. So hopefully this all does right. something to, you know, alleviate all of that. But another thing that they're looking at doing right now is Denver Water considering a full ban on watering because of the drought. So yeah. right now they're down to two times a week, and they are set to decide today whether to ban its 1.5 million customers
2: Whoa.
1: From all lawn watering starting in October as drought conditions
2: I'm not surprised.
1: Continue across the region. Yeah, I did read a story that says El Nino is supposed to bring a lot more moisture this fall.
3: We are supposed to get hit.
1: Yeah, so hopefully that helps us a little bit, but 90% of the state, I believe, is in a drought right now.
2: Do you see pictures of Lake Dillon right now?
1: No.
2: You can like walk out into the middle of it with your metal detector.
1: It's shocking and it's sad. And I mean, again,
2: but
1: just...
2: They said the lake has looked like that before. Like it's like, you know, this is it goes up and down. But
1: again, something they have to get ahead of, though, because if it's like that and they're just letting people water whenever they want, like then it's going to get worse. So this is something, again, I feel like they have to get ahead of it.
2: This is probably something where they're going to ban like washing your cars and stuff, too, outside, I would imagine.
1: Yep, I imagine.
2: Scary.
1: All right. And then just one more, because this is happening today, coming up later, the world famous Waffle Wednesday. So this is Battery 61 off Alameth Street, and so they've got a breakfast mixer and International Dog Day party on the roof deck. So the event is free and open to people and dogs, and they've got a local artist there that's going to be painting portraits of your dogs, and that money's going to go towards Foothills Animal Shelter's Community Room in Golden. So they're going to paint a mural there at the Community Room in Golden. So if you can go and support them at Battery 61 off Kalamath Street again in Denver, do so today. So
2: there you go.
1: There's your Mile High Hype.
2: All right, so Dolly is on record as saying that she was driving around with her husband, Carl Dean, in their car, their convertible, back in 1993, and this rock hit came on the radio.
1: Mm-hmm.
2: And she's like, I like this Collective Soul. So she did a bluegrass rendition of Shine, and she ended up winning a Grammy for it for Best Female Country Vocal Performance. And it is by far one of my most favorite Dolly songs.
1: Aww.
2: I'm a 90s alternative sled anyway.
1: Well,
2: but
1: Collective Soul, I mean, there it is.
2: I mean, so, come on. So for the next 3 minutes and 41 seconds, we'll let Dolly wow you this morning with Jeremy, Katie, and Josh.

0: That's good.
1: That's probably the best song you could have picked.
0: One of my favorites for sure. Dolly Parton's cover of the 1993 hit Shine from Collective Soul in honor of Dolly Parton. With Jeremy, Katie, and Josh here at Denver's Mix 100.

0: I'm going to play a little Benson Boone for you. We'll be back in about 2.5 minutes, and we can talk about the club that Katie and I are in.
1: Oh, yeah.
0: Emphasis on the club. That's up next with J.K.

0: That's why you need to call in at 7:30 today. Play Fast Five. It's our fun Think Quick game that we do every weekday at 7:30. Up for grabs today. Epic concert, bro. Dave Matthews Band is coming to town, so we'll give you some tickets to that if you win Fast Five today. And then 9 o'clock, make sure you tune in and play Katie Crush, which is our fun pop culture trivia game with some Alamo Draft House tickets up for grabs and a snack pass. Just come on, take our stuff, please. We've got a whole closet full of stuff. We got to get rid of it. So call in today and have some fun with JKJ. Now, if you were listening yesterday, quick update. I got a new vehicle. I'm really excited about it, and it's really nice. I'm back in a big truck, so that makes me so incredibly happy. But I took a page from Katie, of all people. I was thinking about you last night. You were running through my mind.
1: Okay.
0: I was like, I wonder what Katie's doing. I wonder what her car's doing right now. Because
1: you know she's sitting on her couch eating.
0: I was like, she's down her couch. She's taking a nap in her hammock for sure.
1: Especially at night.
0: She's bloated with her hand down in front of her pants, scratching herself. Scratching herself, I said.
1: It's a lovely image.
0: So when you got your new car a couple months ago, you went out and the very first thing you ordered was a club.
1: Well, that's not completely true. It came with a club.
0: Well, roll with me.
1: It's okay. I'm sorry. It had a club.
0: So it's got the club.
1: But I use it every single day, religiously. Yeah. Wherever
0: Super
1: I go.
0: Super paranoid.
1: Wherever I go, I put this club on my car. I was putting it on the car after I parked it in my garage.
0: Excessive.
1: And I was like, well, that's a little much. I stopped doing that, but I really do. I do it here, and people make fun of me because they think this
0: I'm not making fun of you ever again.
1: Neighborhood for your car to get stolen.
0: I know.
1: Like, that's how people get their car stolen.
0: It's Lone Tree, but there's still theft and stuff that goes down in Lone Tree.
1: Absolutely.
0: That's why they got mall security around Park Meadows.
1: Exactly.
0: Things go down. There's perps everywhere.
1: Yeah.
0: So last night I got onto the Zon and it's going to arrive this morning. I got a club.
1: You got yourself a club.
0: I don't
1: club.
0: Care. We're going to be like little old 70-year-old people putting the club on the Buick before we go
1: funny?
0: In shopping.
1: They say that the club, not only does it do its job and it prevents people from stealing your vehicle, the mere presence of it
0: Absolutely.
1: Is enough for people to be like, I ain't got time to deal with that today.
0: Yep, this is going to be too much of a hassle.
1: That's exactly what they think. So just seeing the club on your vehicle is
0: we're
1: enough
0: clubbing.
1: For robbers to be like, not today.
0: Yeah, we're clubbing for sure. Clubbing. So when people ask if, like, hey, you guys club? We're like, we club all day
1: Daily.
0: Long.
1: Share the club.
0: We've been clubbing for a long time. So I don't care. I don't care what people think of me. I don't care what my coworkers think of me. I'm going to be putting the club on.
1: Absolutely. Yeah, it feels good, too.
0: Yeah.
1: And not only that, but now I've gotten into the process of putting that club on in like 10 seconds or less.
0: Oh, yeah, you can
1: it's
0: quick
1: like, boom, it. Boom, boom, boom, boom, boom, done. It's, like changing tires. Like, ow. I am on it.
0: I'm actually going to even step it up. I'm going to put two clubs on my
1: track.
0: Cross. I'm going to crisscross applesauce that on the steering wheel. Try to take it. Suck it. Yeah.
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5: Denver weather. Good Wednesday morning, Colorado. We're looking at another round of afternoon storms today and a risk for severe weather here along the Front Range in the Eastern Plains, with large hail being one of the big concerns. Temperatures, though, pretty seasonal. Highs in the mid to upper 80s this afternoon. It gradually warms up and dries out toward the end of the week. Have a great day. I'm Denver 7 Chief Meteorologist Lisa Hidalgo.
6: 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We're in great shape, not dealing with any major problems as far as crashes. Lots of sunshine impacting routes. We've got some slow traffic. I-76, much heavier drive now. In from 104th, take you 15 minutes. 270 getting heavier, 11, 12 minutes. I-25 loading up downtown. Getting busy northbound 25 on the ramp to I-70. And no trouble on I-70, looks good. And no issues headed to DIA. 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

0: My God, the amount of anxiety in this studio is ridiculous.
1: Yeah.
0: Over the past couple days, my God. I know when I'm driving into work, I'm like, I'm going to hear about what outfit I'm going to wear to wine time. Have you guys picked out your clothes yet? What kind of shirt? What color socks are you going to wear? Oh, my God. Is this what it's like to be a woman?
1: Yes. And that's what I want to say. It's so much more in-depth for me to pick out my outfit than it is for you.
0: I don't know.
1: Yes,
0: dress heels done.
1: No,
0: out the door.
1: I have tried on so many different dresses. Last night, again, I went to go shopping to try and find something because I already have the heels. So I'm trying to create the outfit.
0: What do your heels look like?
1: Around the heels, they're red and beautiful. Like, they're so pretty. And I got my nails done to match the heels. So the dress has to go with everything.
0: Now, I got to ask you something.
1: Yes.
0: I'm a little concerned about your nails. I'm going to give you something else to freak out about.
1: Why?
0: I feel like you got your nails done too early.
1: It's 2 days away.
0: You got 2 days to chip them up.
1: This is gel.
0: Ah, you got the gel. A little UV light on there.
1: Paid extra for the gel.
0: Hard as concrete.
1: Yes.
0: I'm familiar with the gel.
1: You know.
0: All right, but you're kind of clumsy.
1: No, it's going to be fine. It's going to be fine. If anything, I am.
0: Let me see your thumb.
1: No, my thumb. That's my little spatula thumb.
0: Yeah, what's wrong with your thumb?
1: It's not a. I have two different thumbs. Remember?
0: Yeah, you do. Oh, there it is.
1: It's a mutant. Yeah,
2: that is a weird thumb.
0: Well, I am concerned that they're going to get chipped up, but that's a nice color.
1: It is. Thank you. And so I'm trying to, you know, create the outfit around the nails and the shoes. And so yesterday I was in a store and I was trying on six different dresses. Six dresses.
0: Ooh, you bougie.
1: I picked out to try. I took pictures. I'm trying to get some feedback on it. And it's funny because my favorite dress, the favorite one, the one that fit me the best and everything, I totally look like a little hoe.
0: Oh. You looking like a hoe?
1: Oh.
0: Well, you got to go with the hoe dress.
1: The girls are out. But it made me feel good. Like, I was like, ooh, Katie.
0: Is that the one you're going to wear?
1: So far, that's the winner.
0: After all this anxiety?
1: Here's the thing.
0: Katie.
1: I bought the hoe dress.
0: Did you?
1: I sure did.
0: What color's the hoe?
1: There's only one.
0: We
1: got to
0: stop saying hoe.
1: I know.
0: What color is that dress?
1: It's cream colored. And so, but
0: you're
1: it
0: a
1: also,
0: creamy hoe.
1: It matches.
0: I got a new nickname for you all night at wine time.
1: No,
0: where's that creamy hoe at?
1: No, you don't have a nickname.
0: Can we get some pictures with that creamy hoe?
1: No, you can't. But I am excited. Like, I love when we get to get dressed up like this. Like,
0: yeah,
1: I
0: it's
1: really
0: fine.
1: Do. And so,
0: listen, we've got clients and stuff that are going to be at this thing too on Friday night.
1: I know.
0: Mix 100's wine time.
1: Exactly.
0: Buy your tickets now at mix100.com. So you got to be careful you're not hoeing it up too much.
1: Exactly. There's a level. There's a level that you can attain and you want to avoid at the same time. So I'm really trying to balance that out. But I looked.
0: How was the other? Really how were the other dresses? Why weren't they?
1: It's funny because, like, I picked out some other ones, and there was one that was like a plaid looking thing, and I looked like a librarian. There was a brown dress that was nice, but I just didn't
0: like
1: it. Had
2: brown
1: pockets.
2: With the red?
1: No, exactly. And it had pockets on the front, and I didn't love that.
0: Okay.
1: And then there was a leather dress where I was like, are we wearing? And that was
0: It's going to be in the
1: leather.
0: 90s. I will say it's going to be in the 90s.
1: And it's like, but I was just, are we wearing leather again? Is it like it was in the normal dresses, not even on the clearance rack?
0: Yeah, maybe to the club. To the club, maybe.
1: So, yeah, it's just so much more in depth than I'm going to wear this shirt and these pants and these are my
0: dress
1: shoes.
0: It's so funny because, like, for me, I haven't thought a second about what I'm going to wear. It's going to be a game time decision. I'm like, oh, we got to be there at 6. All right, 5 o'clock. What am I ironing really quick?
1: Exactly.
0: What do I need to throw on?
1: There's so much more into it.
0: I honestly have not thought about it. I guess I could go to the mall today and get me a hoe shirt.
2: Are we supposed to dress? I mean, it's at Elitch's. Are we supposed to dress up for this?
0: Oh, for God's sakes. Well, this guy with his backwards hat on.
2: I haven't thought about
0: this guy. It's just, all right.
2: The guy drink wine from a bag.
1: I know.
2: No.
1: We're going to be classing
2: Are
1: it
2: we
1: up
2: suiting
1: on
2: up
1: Friday.
2: Here? Is this suiting up?
0: No, it's only 90 degrees. I'm not wearing a suit.
1: What are you guys wearing?
2: Me showing up
0: I don't know what I'm wearing, Katie. I don't know what I'm going to wear. I'll probably wear some skinny jeans and a nice shirt.
1: No jeans.
2: No jeans?
1: No jeans.
0: Well, they'll be, I've got like high-end, different colored skinny jeans.
1: I don't know.
0: Like jeans that look like a dress pant, but they're jean material.
1: See, it's
0: they're
1: so
0: like jeggings.
1: So much easier for you guys.
0: Yeah, and then just some Vans or something, and we'll call it good. I'll be hip and trendy and ready to clown.
1: Yeah.
0: Down to clown. All right. Well, listen, I'm going to do something nice right now. If somebody wants to come out and hang out with us and see this creamy hoe across from me.
1: Stop it.
0: Caller 10 right now. Come join us at Mix 100's Wine Time at Elitch's this Friday. It's a very unique wine tasting event. We're going to have all different kinds of wine stations. It is a 21 and up event. So I will tell you that. If you're 18 trying to call in, we're not going to let you in because we're sipping wine. We're going to have a live DJ there, a photo booth. It's a lot of fun. It's all brought to you by our good partners at the Halliburton Law Firm. But caller 10 right now. I'll give you a couple of tickets to go hang out with us at Mix 100's Wine Time. 303-691-1MIX. 303-691-1649. And don't forget, if you don't win these tickets, you can hop onto our website and buy them. 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
1: Oh, Rachel from Greeley.
0: There you go, Rachel from Greeley. Congratulations, you won on Wine Wednesday. Big Rob will give you another chance after us today, and then Nina on your drive home. We'll also have some free Wine Time tickets for Wine Wednesday. And again, if you guys want to buy tickets, we would love to meet you. 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All you have to do is go to mix100.com to get those tickets. All right, hang out. Stick around. Don't run away. 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
4: Yeah, that's the number right there if you'd like to get in and play our fun game of Fast Five. 303-691-1MIX. 303-691-1649, especially if you've never played before. I know there's a lot of parents sitting in the carpool lanes this morning with their kiddos wondering if you should call in. Come on, let's have some fun. 303-691-1649 for Fast Five, presented by our very dear partners, Bally's Casino Blackhawk. 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We'll get you on the air, get to know you a little bit, and I'll toss you a category. Start a 10-second timer. Within those 10 seconds, you got to give me five things that have to do with that category. It sounds easy, but once you're on the spot, ooh, girl, you seize up a little bit. But come on, be brave. 303-691-1MIX. 303-691-1649. Katie, examples.
5: Yeah, because they're all over the place. You've asked for things before, like five trades at a construction site. You've also said, quick, name five types of TV connections. Yesterday, the one that won it was five things that have propellers. It was Emily who was the big winner. So you never know what you're going to ask. It's part of the charm.
4: That is absolutely right. Part of the charm for sure. 303-691-1649. Listen, if you get placed on hold, don't hang up. I see a lot of you doing that. If you're on hold, that means you're in. Hang tight. Don't go anywhere. Get off your speakerphones and your Bluetooths. What are we playing for today? It's a biggie.
5: Yeah, DMB at Fiddler's. That's Dave Matthews Band. And you're going to pick up a pair of tickets to see them at Fiddler's this weekend if you can win Fast Five. Good luck.
4: Definitely. Big old good luck. Wonder if we're going to get like somebody on the first try. It's been a minute since we had like the first person, boom, get it. Today might be the day. Be brave. Kids, turn to your parents right now. Beg them to call. 303-691-1649. And side note, parents, if you win this passes to go see Dave Matthews, that's a total date night.
5: Absolutely.
4: You're going to get away from your kids.
5: Yay.
4: Just saying. 303-691-1649.
5: Win for everybody.
4: 1649. All right. Don't tell your kids, though. Hi, Kelly.
6: Hi, how are you?
4: Well, we're super dupes. How are you today?
6: Super dupes. Going to win.
4: You're going to win, huh?
6: Ooh,
4: big talker. What are you doing today?
6: I'm just working, running errands.
4: Boy, look, what's your errands today?
6: Taking kids to school, practices, you know, living the life.
4: I was just reeling off to Katie off the air about my next 2 days, like events overlapping each other, like four or five things going on every night, but they're all overlapping on times, and we're trying to figure out how to make them all work.
6: Ugh. Yeah, it's crazy.
4: Hashtag parent life,
6: yeah.
4: Right?
6: Yeah.
4: Man, I need a cocktail. All right, Kelly.
5: Already?
4: I already had three out in the parking lot this morning. All right, Kelly, in 10 seconds, no help and no cheating, okay?
6: Okay.
4: Five fictional characters that ride horses. Go.
6: Oh, my gosh. Paul Revere.
4: No.
6: Yeah, this is not good. I'm not going to win.
4: Paul Revere was real. Lone Ranger.
6: Bummer. Okay.
4: A couple more that I'm not going to give you. I might reuse that one. So, no, we did not get a winner on the first try today. Kelly, you have a super dupes day, though.
6: You too.
5: Bye.
4: Bye. So how do you pronounce your name? Sindel?
6: Yes, correct.
4: Hi, Sindel. Welcome to the show.
6: Thank you.
4: What are you doing today?
6: Just headed to work.
4: All right. What do you do?
6: I work at a pharmacy.
4: All right. Now, do you ever take any of the pills home with you?
6: I don't know. Maybe.
4: Oh!
6: I'm just kidding.
4: No!
5: Usually people adamantly deny like,
4: no,
5: that.
4: No, no.
5: Yeah, but you're like, hey.
4: So if you were, if you were to take a couple pills home, which ones would you choose?
6: The ones I buy over the counter.
5: There you go. Yep. The legal ones.
4: Look at her backpedaling.
6: Exactly.
4: Yeah. Backpedaling. You're funny. Well, thank you for doing that work, and thank you for counting by twos each and every day.
6: Thank you.
4: Do you count by twos or threes or fours when you're putting the pills in?
6: Fives!
4: Holy,
6: I know.
4: Holy crap. Epic, bro. Okay, I got a fun fast five for you.
6: Okay.
4: This actually came in from a listener, but in 10 seconds, I need five fictional characters that live in the ocean. Go.
6: Okay, Nemo.
4: Yep.
6: Ariel.
4: Yep.
6: Flounder.
4: Yep.
6: Sebastian.
4: And Dory.
6: Dory.
4: And
6: yes.
4: King Titan, Little Mermaid's dad, right? Ursula.
6: Oh, yes.
4: Man. You were so close.
6: I know. That 10 seconds goes by fast.
4: Oh, man. It was really nice meeting you and talking to you. Thank you for calling in today.
6: Thank you. You too.
4: Okay, bye-bye.
5: No. She was fun.
4: Jenny?
3: Hi.
4: The note on my screen says Jenny is driving seven kids to school today.
5: Oh, Jenny.
3: I know. I just need someone to get their license, like, so badly.
4: Oh, my God. You need to win this so you can have a date night. Oh.
3: I need to go see Dave. Yes, I do.
4: You need this real bad. Yeah, oh, my goodness.
5: Are all seven of those children yours, Jenny?
3: They are all mine.
5: Wow. That's a mom duty on duty.
4: Is this blended family, or did you pop them all out?
3: Nope, all mine. Got them the honest way.
5: All right.
4: Good for you.
5: Jenny.
4: Maybe you don't need a date night, though. That might lead to number eight. And that'll just be too much.
5: I think Jenny needs a date night.
4: You totally need a date night. And kudos to you for juggling seven kids every morning.
5: Yeah.
4: You're a rock star mom all day long. All right. No sequels. But I need you to give me five movies starring Mr. Dreamboat. Five movies starring Brad Pitt. Go.
3: Mr. and Mrs. Smith, Ocean's 11. Oh, my gosh. Brad Pitt.
7: And Shrek? I don't know.
3: Guys, Brad Pitt, that's so long ago.
4: So long ago?
5: Oh, man.
4: He was just in F1 last year on Apple. The Apple
3: now, movie. Do you guys think I've seen a movie in the last year?
4: Oh, that's right. Never mind. Yeah.
5: Seven children, Jeremy.
4: Yeah, never mind. Fight Club was another one of his biggies.
3: Oh, Fight Club.
4: Troy, Meet Joe Black. Bullet Train was in 2022. Jenny, Godspeed.
3: Yeah. Thank you.
4: Have a good day. Bye.
5: Bye.
3: Have a good one.
4: Oh, we got a knickknack. Hi, Nicole.
8: Hi, how are you?
4: Well, we're super dupes. My note says you're doing laundry this morning. Congratulations. Yeah.
8: Oh, so refreshing.
5: Getting it done.
4: What is it right now? Socks and underwear or towels? Whites? What are we doing?
8: Whites. Good guess.
4: The whites? All right. A little bleach action going on. Good for you.
8: Yep.
4: Do you work? Do you have a job?
8: I do. I work graveyards, 911 dispatch supervisor.
4: Oh, well, thank you for doing that. That's got to be pretty intense.
8: Yeah, sometimes.
4: All right. What do I have for you? Oh, this one's cute. In 10 seconds, knickknack, I need five places that you might wear a robe. Go.
8: The spa.
4: Yep.
8: At home.
4: You bet. Hurry.
8: I have a neighbor that checks his mail with the robe on vacation. Aw, man.
4: I have a neighbor that checks his mail. Yeah, hotel, motel, at the pool, maybe. What was the one you said off the air, Katie? We can't say.
5: I can't say that one.
4: When you're visiting a lady of the night, is that what you meant?
8: Well,
4: you never know. Nicole, thank you for calling.
8: Thank you.
4: Okay, bye. A lady of the night. How do you pronounce your name? Malachi? There you go. Wow, I was way off.
5: Yeah, you were.
4: Can I still call you Malachi?
9: Yeah, that works. I'm used to people mispronouncing it, so
4: yeah.
9: It's close enough.
4: Well, I butchered that.
5: Yeah, you did. Malachi?
4: Well, it looks like Malachi.
5: It looks
4: Hey, you never know anymore. We talked about kids yesterday being named after weapons. So,
5: Okay.
4: All right, Malachi, turn down your radio.
9: Oh.
4: Yeah, we're getting some feedback.
9: Oh, all righty.
4: All right, you want to play Fast Five?
9: Absolutely.
4: All right, Malachi. Your letter is R.
9: R.
4: Like robot.
9: Okay.
4: Or rowboat. Five companies that start with the letter R. Go.
9: Redbox.
4: Sorry, buddy. Have a good day.
9: Everything just left my brain.
5: I know. Isn't that funny?
4: It's like me trying to read your name. I blanked.
5: Out the window.
9: I just can't think about anything anymore.
4: That's all right, Malachi. We'll see you later, bud.
5: Thank you, Malachi. Thank you for listening.
4: Bye, Malachichi.
5: Malachi. I didn't know.
4: Listen, sometimes I blank out for a minute like he did. Hi, Vanessa.
10: Hey, how are you?
4: We're fine, thank you. How are you today?
10: I'm good. I'm pulling over, so I'm going to be safe.
4: Okay, good. That's very wise.
5: Good to hear that.
4: I would like to get a winner. Our phone lines are still just jammed. That's the funny thing about this game. It's just jam-packed. Will you make everybody on hold really pissed off by finally winning this?
10: I would love that. Because we're planning to go see...
4: Dave Matthews.
10: Their spring day. Yeah. Oh, my God. I would love it. Yes, let's do it.
4: Oh, my God. Oh, my God.
10: Yes, that was perfect. Oh, my God.
5: Oh, my gosh.
4: Let me pull up a list. I had a list here on my

0: Oh, shoot. Bread dropping. Poop. Poop.
1: Yeah.
2: Well, Vanessa.
3: Oh, well.
2: Darn it, you didn't get it.
0: I didn't mean to cuss.
2: It's all right. I dumped you. Don't worry about it. Okay. Nobody will ever know. You have a filthy, filthy mouth. You have a filthy mouth.
3: I got dumped.
0: I'm sorry.
2: I'm going to put you on hold before you say the F word. Thank you for playing, Vanessa. My God, this is going on forever, Jess. Jess.
4: Hello.
2: Hello.
4: Hi.
2: Hey, what's up?
4: Sorry, I have really bad allergies today, so I don't know if today's the day.
2: Oh, you sound like you kind of have sexy voice right now.
3: Ooh, a little gravelly.
5: I like it when women talk like this, Jessica. You sound super sexy today.
4: Oh, yeah, I disturbed someone in public by sneezing like 15 times. They were...
2: Did I get away from this creeper? All right, your letter is R, like robot. I need five companies that start with that letter R. Go!
4: Rubbermaid, Reese's, Ronald McDonald House.
2: Sure. Oh, for the love of God.
3: Man!
2: And it's... Did you say Reese's?
3: Yeah.
2: We gotta
3: fine.
2: Let you go, Jess. Jess,
3: fine.
2: Thank you for calling. I gotta let
3: exactly
2: you go.
3: What they're called.
2: I hung up on her. Reese's.
3: He hates that.
2: Reese's peanut. Kristen.
6: Yeah.
2: You ready?
6: I am.
2: R like robot. Five companies that start with the letter R. Go.
6: Red Robin. Robert Half. Red Bull. Ralph Lauren, RTD.
2: What was the last one you said?
3: RTD.
2: That was RTD. Thanks for the break. Those guys?
6: Yeah.
2: Yeah.
3: Whew. Okay.
2: Do you know what you are supposed to say to me when you win Fast Five?
6: Jeremy, play the Win You Win sound.
2: Oh. Yeah! Yes. Finally got it.
6: Woo!
2: You're awesome, Kristen. You finally put a bullet in this game. Thank you so very much. I'm going to put you on hold. We're going to come back and tell you how to get those tickets to Dave Matthews Band this weekend.
6: Thank you so much.
2: Well, thank you so much. Well, that's a nice lady right
3: there.
2: That
3: was awesome. That's good stuff.
2: Why am I so tired? Tomorrow, businesses that start with the letter Q, be prepared, all right?
3: Get ready.
2: It's Fast Five, 7:30 each and every day with Jake.

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This show is very family focused. We're big on families. 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Would love to see you guys there. This thing fills up every single year. We appreciate you guys so much. Thanks for hanging out with us each and every morning. We're Jeremy, Katie, and Josh here at Mix 100.

0: All right, a little Nelly Furtado action there. Denver's Best Music, Mix 100. I got to play you some audio. Let me make sure I got the right thing pulled up, because this made me giggle like a little schoolgirl this morning. There's a meteorologist, Patrick Osborne. He's on Maine's WABI-5, live and local. He completely lost it during Sunday morning's broadcast after a distraction. Now, I keep reading different reports. He's saying it was off screen, but other people are saying that they kept playing a sound in his earpiece that was supposed to be kind of a one-time joke thing with another guy, you know, behind the scenes. And I think it was something like this.
1: Okay.
0: Like kind of like a fail sound,
1: yeah,
0: you know?
1: Yeah.
0: But I guess every couple seconds it just kept playing in his earpiece.
1: Oh.
0: And he couldn't stop laughing. And here's what it sounded like.
2: Sorry, we're having a little bit of a scene off screen. It resulting in the chance for a few bits of storms in some spots. We got to finish up this weather right now. I've never had this happen before. Oh, jeez. All right, let me get it together real quick. Josh, please take it.
3: We're having the professionalism, Patrick. Thanks, buddy.
0: And that's only 30 seconds of it. I posted the video on our Facebook if you want to go check it out. It's like 2 minutes long of this poor guy trying to do the forecast, and he is just giggling so hard.
1: And that giggle kills me.
4: Look, if you ever had a case of the giggles, though, and you try to talk through
0: you can't get through it.
1: Forget about
0: and then have it on live TV.
4: I know, poor guy.
0: Brutal. So funny.
1: Fun for us.

0: and HD1 Denver. Jeremy, Katie, and Josh in the morning. Mix 100.
1: All right, coming up next, I do want to read this little story that's out in, where was this? Doesn't even say, but it caught my attention. And Katie, I think it'll probably catch yours and a lot of the ladies out there looking for a dude to hang out with and snuggle.
2: Okay.
1: And heavy pet with.
2: I'm looking for those things.
1: Ladies are listing the guy flexes that instantly make them attractive. I need to know if these are correct or not.
2: Okay.
1: You think you could help me out?
2: Yeah.
1: Honestly, I'm reading all these and it's all basically me.
2: Huh. Oh.
1: Sorry, ladies, I'm taken. We'll go over the entire list with you, though, in about 2 minutes and 50 seconds.
2: Now I know why you want to read it. Now I know.
1: Here it mix.

0: Party of One, Bruno Mars. Do you think they'll be playing that during Mixin' Hundreds Wine Time this Friday?
1: You better believe it.
0: I mean, I've been saying all week that's going to be like a great event for like a group of singles to go to, you know, looking for some other singles.
1: You know what?
0: Do some smooching and stuff.
1: If they don't play it, I promise you I will sing it.
2: Okay? All right.
1: We'll get up on some stage.
0: We want people
1: to
0: stay, Katie.
1: Top of my lungs.
0: Get your tickets to Mix 100's Wine Time, mix100.com. All right, Katie Kett, you are out in the dating world.
1: Yeah.
0: Boy, we've heard all the stories about you
1: sure
0: out there.
1: Sure have.
0: I know a lot of ladies that listen to this morning show, they're out and about trying to find a man. There's this list out this morning where the ladies are listing guy flexes that can instantly make them incredibly attractive.
1: Oh.
0: I got to ask you before I get into some of these. Do you kind of have, like, maybe, like, a top five of, like, what you're looking for in a dude?
1: I can tell you right now what gets me going.
0: Perfect. Like, what is it?
1: Hang on. Sorry.
0: Take a minute.
1: Shirt off, bandana on, in the backyard, chopping wood like it's your job. Like that.
0: It's too bad you live in an apartment.
1: I know, but that is...
0: Like, so maybe he's got a place,
1: if
0: right?
1: If I came across a man doing that, I would just... Mm. Hi, I'm Katie. It would be over for that guy.
0: Bandana, too, huh? Like, you got it all laid out. Wait. Did he just get out of prison or something?
1: I don't know, but that's just like my image of like sexy, you know?
0: All right.
1: Yeah, so that'll do it for me.
0: Let's see if I have shirtless wood chopping on the list. No.
1: No, okay, well, what do
0: you
1: got?
0: These things are a little deeper than that.
1: Oh,
0: you know, deeper than the physical.
1: Oh, yeah.
3: Forgot about that part, huh?
0: Okay, so no joke. Like, I don't know. This is going to be incredibly self-serving for me because I feel like I check a lot of these boxes. Anyway, thoughtfulness is a guy flex that instantly makes him more attractive. Like little things, like grabbing a snack or a drink for you as well. When he's getting one for himself. So, like, if he's going to the kitchen and grabbing himself a bag of gummy bears, he'll bring you back a bag of gummy bears as well.
1: Yeah.
0: That's a flex. And you're like, oh.
1: I like thoughtfulness is good. I like that.
0: Okay, let me put a check.
1: Okay.
0: Katie likes thoughtfulness. And chopping wood.
1: Bandana.
0: This one is maybe a ding on me. I mean, I like animals.
1: Uh-huh.
0: I got no beef. But, like, number two is loving animals. When your man loves animals and the animals love him back and he's gentle and nice to them, that's an enormous green flag.
1: Yes.
0: That's a huge flex.
1: Two flags.
0: Really?
1: We'll give that one two. Well, because animals are so vulnerable and they're so helpless at times. And, you know, it's our job to take care of them.
0: Mm-hmm.
1: And when a man sees that and a man wants to go above and beyond to make sure an animal's taken care of, it makes you think that they'll also
0: Twitter-pated.
1: Do that for you, you know? And so that'll carry on to...
0: Brush my hair and bathe me.
1: Exactly. Cuddle me, tell me I'm pretty.
0: Pick up my poop from the backyard. While you're chopping your wood.
1: Tell me I'm a good girl.
0: I guess I can't wait till our hamster and dog are...
1: No, Jeremy,
0: but
1: that's...
0: I do love them, but it's going to be nice when we don't have animals and we don't have the responsibility and we have to have people watch them while we're going on vacation.
1: Maybe not check that one.
0: Okay, I'll just put a K
1: on the next one. Yeah.
0: No J on that one. All right, humility. Oh, no. Being able to admit that they don't know certain things and they might not be the smartest or strongest person in the room when they have humility. That's a flex. And you're like, okay, you know, that's kind of sweet that you don't think you're
3: self-aware,
0: the best.
3: Right?
1: Well, I think also with that accountability, that all of those things kind of go into one. And when you have somebody who can admit when they're wrong and can also admit when they can't do something or they need to learn to do something. All of those things are just being transparent and you're not feeling like you have to wire.
0: No, I'm just thinking because I've never had to I've never experienced that. So I don't know anything about being wrong or not knowing how to do anything. But that's cool.
1: Yeah,
0: some guys
1: no
0: are like that.
1: On that one. No
0: some guys
1: Jay
0: are like that,
1: one.
0: I guess. Whatever. I've never had that issue. This is me all over. Being prepared, thinking ahead, anticipating things correctly. Moving from disaster to disaster, even like real life disasters, I Mr. Prepared at the house. Yeah. I got extra batteries and flashlights for days.
1: Yeah.
0: Cans of soup.
1: No, I 100% agree. You put a star next to that one for you.
0: J-Piz.
1: And like if you're in a situation where it's like you need to stay calm and collected, you also.
0: I feel like I would be like
1: you'd
0: that.
1: Be good at
0: I got jumper cables in
1: that.
0: The truck. Like, yeah. I'm good to go. So,
1: I'd probably freak us all out, but you would calm everybody down.
0: So you would find me incredibly attractive because that's a flex.
1: Yeah.
0: Would you agree? You'd like a guy like that.
1: Yeah.
0: Prepared.
1: Absolutely.
0: He's got cans of soup in his basement.
1: Yeah.
0: kindness to randoms. It is noticed and bodes well for a future relationship.
1: Yes.
0: Kindness to randoms.
1: Yeah. Well, and like when you're eating out, how you treat the wait staff. If
0: you're
1: know what I mean? Like the coffee, when you're going to get your coffee, how you treat the barista and the people behind you.
0: That's good.
1: You know, yeah, when you're out and about and you have to communicate with others the way you do that. Absolutely.
0: When I give random, prizes to some of our good listeners, cause I like them or they're sweet.
1: Mm-hmm.
0: Is that sexy?
1: That's absolutely. It's nice. It's kind.
0: Yeah.
1: Yes.
0: Caller 10 right now. Get something. Caller 10 gets a lock of my hair.
1: Really? Sorry.
0: We're talking the flexes, the guy flexes that instantly make them more attractive, according to the ladies. Anything else I want to... Easily builds things?
1: I like,
0: that?
1: Builder.
0: He could build things like after chopping that wood.
1: Exactly.
0: I just finished my own basement.
1: See?
0: I will tell you, when I put my tool belt on... Game over.
1: Is it? Yeah.
0: Knick-knack loves the tool belt.
1: Yeah.
0: Remembering things?
1: Yes. Well, I mean, that's
0: like little things, even.
1: Absolutely. Absolutely.
0: Pro tip. Go ahead. No.
1: No, you have an ongoing list. I was going to say about you. Yes.
0: Pro tip to the dudes. Always keep a list in your phone. So when your lady friend says something, I'd like this, we should do this.
1: Yeah.
0: You have a note in there labeled, my sexy, sexy lady. And then you put the little notes in there about things she says.
1: Then you remember.
0: Making people feel comfortable is on the list. Not being a complainer or a whiny baby. Uh-oh.
1: Yes.
0: Sometimes I'm a whiny baby.
1: We're all a whiny baby sometimes. But for the most part, you know.
0: Is there anything I missed?
1: Attitude.
0: Anything I missed in your opinion?
1: Big fat muscles. Where's that on there?
0: Big BFM.
1: Big fat muscle.
0: The final two things on the list are kind of funny to me because I think these ladies were having fun. The last two things about the flexes that guys can have that make them attractive. One, becoming mayor.
3: What?
0: And then after that, being forklift certified.
1: Yes. Those are both sexy, so I agree.
0: All the dudes in the Costco warehouses, the Amazon warehouses right now are like, hells yeah, I'm going to get me some tonight.

0: Thank you, DJ.
1: 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Okay, so coming back, story time. Kids, gather around. Yay. Sit crisscross applesauce. Miss Katie's got a story.
2: I sure do.
1: What's the story?
2: And this one time in this faraway land, I'm just kidding. This is about our very good friend Jordan, who works here at the radio station.
1: She's the best.
2: And first of all, she is. And everybody loves Jordan. Like, you come, if you've met her out and about, you know that she is one of our favorite people. She is just
1: filthy.
2: Well, yeah. But
1: filthy. Filthy, filthy language.
2: I mean,
1: and
2: yeah,
1: we talked about putting her on the air.
2: I know,
1: to tell her little story.
2: And you were, like,
1: and I put the kibosh on it. I was like, I can't. I don't know what's going to come out of her mouth.
3: She's a party though.
2: You know, man, you know, it's going to be
1: filthy.
2: Funny. It is absolutely. But she was telling me a story, and it was about one of her friends trying to take advantage of her, and
1: yeah.
2: I'm just like, I'm so mad about it. So I was telling you, and you're like, we need to talk about this.
1: Yeah, we should talk about it.
2: We absolutely need to
1: discuss this. This is real life stuff.
2: It is. And yeah, if you know Jordan, you don't want to make her mad. So
1: yeah,
2: we will discuss.
1: Anyway, it's a very unique story involving money, which is always a headache between friends. So
2: yeah.
1: We'll get into that in about 3 minutes and 3 seconds here at Mix.

0: I think we've all got that one coworker that kind of makes us smile, kind of makes our day every time you see him, you know. Ours is Jordan. She's out in our promotions department, so she handles a lot of our events and scheduling, and she's got a filthy, horrible mouth, which makes it even better. You never know what's going to come out of her mouth. And I like her a lot, too, because you can dish it out to her, and she doesn't get offended.
1: Yeah.
0: She'll fire back. And then she'll think of something like an hour later, like
1: a
0: cut down.
1: She'll text you.
0: She will text you something highly inappropriate, and I love her for that.
1: Yeah.
0: I posted a picture yesterday of a Dolly Parton mug that she actually gave me.
1: That was her who gave that to you.
0: Because she knows I was a Dolly Parton fan, and I always poked fun at Dolly on the air. And she gave me a cup that says Cup of Ambition. Mm-hmm. It's a coffee cup, and I have it on my shelf in my office at home. And every time I look at it, I think of Potty Mouth Jordan.
1: Yeah, she is so sweet.
0: She is so sweet.
1: Jordan. So, yeah, when someone's taking advantage of her, we were all like, wait, what? So this story. So we were chatting the other day, and she told me that she's got a really busy month because she was talking to one of her friends, and there's a big mud run, right? You know those big events where you're, like, doing obstacle courses, and it's all in a bunch of mud?
0: Quick, name one thing I'll never do.
1: I've done these before. They're really fun, but, you know, it takes a lot to get involved with them, and when it's in a different state, I imagine there's a lot of planning and stuff that goes with that. So she was talking to one of her friends about a mud run. I think that was in like Kansas or something like that, right? And they were talking about how much fun it would be, and that conversation blossomed into, well, we should do it. And then they started making plans. They're looking at this mud run online, and they are this close to booking the tickets, right? So they've got this whole plan in order to go to a mud run in a different state. Yes.
0: Question.
1: Yeah.
0: Has Jordan ever run a day in her life?
1: Of course, yeah. What do you mean?
0: Question answered. Thank
1: you. Jordan
0: just doesn't seem like a runner because she's a...
1: Well, and again, it's not necessarily a
0: run. She doesn't seem like a runner.
1: It's an obstacle course. It's her, like, you know, getting...
0: She doesn't seem like somebody who'd be on a...
1: Crawling through mud and jumping over walls and stuff like that. So it's a little different than just running.
0: Let's just say I wouldn't want her on my team.
1: Oh, okay.
0: Please continue.
1: Well, I would. I'd want her on my team.
0: Nah, I don't think
1: so. Anyway, her friend was, like, bothering her about it. So they had the conversation about doing it. Jordan was like, oh, you know what? I think that's actually the same weekend as something else I have going on. Let me check with you and get back with you. That was where she left her friend.
0: Gotcha.
1: Well, I guess a couple days later, her friend messaged her and she was just like, hey, guess what? I got our tickets for the mud run, plane tickets, tickets to the actual event. Everything's paid for.
0: Hotel.
1: You can Venmo me whenever you get the money. And Jordan was just like, wait a second. I told you to hold off on that. I wasn't ready to actually, you know, do the dang thing.
0: Pull the trigger.
1: Yeah. And so she was like, I kind of asked you to wait. And then it turns out she had something else on that same weekend, a wedding for one of her good friends in which she was a part of. So she can't miss that wedding, right?
0: That one.
1: And so now she's trying to tell her friend, I kind of asked you to hang on because I wasn't sure if I
0: could confirm anything.
1: Her friend got mad. Her friend was like, you know, I didn't pay this bill or something so I could make sure we had the same flight and I made sure we had the tickets and you owe me. Now her friend is getting in her kitchen and saying, you owe me for half of this plane ticket. You owe me for this ticket to the event.
0: What a nutty friend.
1: And Jordan's like, wait, I mean, I didn't say I was going to 100% go, though. How do I owe you? Well, this friend is kind of harassing her. I mean, not only texting, but showing up at her house, coming to see her at certain events that she's at to demand this money. So much so that Jordan has given her back a couple hundred bucks just to get her to shut up. And she's like, do I owe?
0: She's given her money?
1: She's given her money because she's just so, you know, she's just really, really aggressive about it. This friend is. So
0: I don't like this friend
1: exactly,
0: at all.
1: And so Jordan came to me and she's like, am I missing something? Do I owe her some money? Because we talked about this and, you know, it was a thing and we talked about maybe doing it and then she bought it and now I feel bad because her friend's out some cash and Jordan feels like she owes it to
0: Jordan's
1: her.
0: Being too nice.
1: Jordan is being too nice.
0: I would go to the friend right now and demand my $200 back.
1: Yes, exactly. Well, and how do you do that? Like, what conversation can you have with that friend that's like, hey, that she hasn't already said?
0: You put us on the phone with her is what you do.
1: That's what I kind of told. I kind of told Jordan.
0: You ghost her. That's a friend you don't want to be a friend with.
1: It is, right? That's a friend you don't want to be a friend with. And I kind of tried to tell her that, too. But she, I don't know. I don't know.
0: If anyone has any advice for our dear friend Jordan, which, side note, she texted me.
1: Oh.
0: She says, the only thing that runs is my mouth, dog. See, I knew it. I knew she doesn't run.
1: There she goes.
0: Or participate in physical activities.
1: That is a Jordan response.
0: The only thing that runs is her mouth,
1: my
0: dog.
1: My fist all over your face.
0: What should Jordan do? Feel free to sound off. I think we're pretty set in our ways here.
1: Yeah.
0: That's dumb.
1: That is dumb.
0: 303-691-1MIX. 303-691-1649. If you'd like to help our dear friend, Confused Jordan out, you can call now and sound off with JKJ.

0: All right, Katie, what's the consensus on the text line for our dear friend Jordan, who's being scammed out of cash?
1: Yeah, everyone thinks that the person who's doing that to Jordan sucks. Not a good friend. I mean, they say here, anybody who goes out of their way to make you feel bad about something you couldn't do, get them out of your life immediately. We also have this right here, is maybe that friend owes Jordan some money from all the harassment. Oh. It seems like something that could go to court. Oh. And then we got this one from Amy. I love this one. She said, I met Jordan at Mix 100's Diamond Dive. I would not want to mess with Jordan.
0: No.
1: That, like, all caps.
0: I'll tell you right now that Jordan will get you in a headlock.
1: Absolutely.
0: You don't want that to happen.
1: Yeah,
0: she will choke you out.
1: But she's the best, so we don't want people taking advantage of Jordan.
0: Appreciate you guys sounding off. If you ever want to text in, 303-691-1649. That's your link to the Mix 100 studios.

0: Katie and Josh.
1: Are you ready?
2: Yeah, we're ready for the Mile High Hype. It is coming up next on the other side of this break. And of course, it's going to be dominated by Dolly Parton. Come on, it kind of has to be. She's been a staple on this morning show for many, many years. And if I'm not here tomorrow, you'll know why, because I'm going to play a little Dolly Parton on this here morning show, and I will be yelled at and fired today.
3: So. No, not fired.
2: You never know. you never know. That'll be coming up next with JKJ.
0: Free summer concerts? 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
5: Good Wednesday morning, Colorado. We're looking at another round of afternoon storms today and a risk for severe weather here along the Front Range in the Eastern Plains, with large hail being one of the big concerns. At temperature

the center lane, wreck on eastbound 36 out of Pecos. 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
1: Boy, the oversaturation of Dolly Parton continues today.
2: Okay.
1: Listen, for you, if you've listened to this show for any amount of time, I've always had a fun tongue-in-cheek bit about Dolly Parton because I absolutely loved her and adored her, and it just kind of became an ongoing bit on the show because she was so involved in everything.
2: Everything. Yeah.
1: TV, movies, music.
2: Theme parks.
1: Theme parks. Cake mixes.
3: Yeah. Dog food.
1: Dog food. The latest was a couple days ago. Dolly Parton dog treats are coming out, and we were talking about that. So it was very tongue-in-cheek for me over the years. And I was truly sad yesterday, and the amount of messages that came in from people that are like, Jeremy, now what?
2: Yeah.
1: Like, I don't know.
2: Well, we even came in today, and the text line was all about how they thought of you when she passed.
1: That's very sweet. But we're all thinking of Dolly, of course, this morning. A huge American icon. Katie was just reading how all of her songs are popping today on the charts. I'm sure donations are rolling in to all of her various charities and funds. I saw tons of videos of people putting flowers.

0: out at her house. A true American icon. Yeah, I know flags have been lowered to half staff for the next week for Dolly.
1: And they don't do that for entertainers. No, like, so it just shows how much she meant to all of us.
0: So she was absolutely huge. And if you look at her philanthropic donations throughout her life, man, she just donated to everybody and everything. A true angel here on Earth. So everybody is truly bumming today about Dolly Parton. To me, there's not much more to say than's already been said on TV and the radio and on social. So I'm going to do something a little different for the hype. I went and dug up one of my personal favorite Dolly Parton songs. I guess the rumor is that she was driving around in a convertible with her husband.
1: Carl Dean,
0: back in 1993, and a song called Shine came on the radio from Collective Soul.
1: Yeah.
0: And she's like, damn, I love this song. And she did a little remake of it, and she actually won a Grammy Award for it for Best Female Country Vocal Performance. It's one of my personal favorites. I feel like it kind of fits the format of this radio station a little bit. And I want to play it for you guys. So here's 3 minutes and 41 seconds of Miss Dolly performing Shine here at Denver's Mix 100.

0: You guys like that one?
1: It was good.
0: So good, huh?
2: I love that version of that song.
0: Dolly Parton, y'all. Cover of Collective Soul's 1993 hit, Shine. A little Dolly Parton action this morning with Jeremy, Katie, and Josh.
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4: 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Trouble on the turnpike. There's crashes each direction. Westbound 36 at 104th Church Ranch. That is in the center lane. About a 10 to 15 minute delay. A wreck on eastbound 36 at Pecos. Left lane, left shoulder blocked off. C-470, a new problem. Eastbound C-470 at Yosemite. Some trouble along I-25. Finally cleared out there. Both directions, downtown at the Tech Center, 30-35 minutes. 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

0: 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What are we playing for, Katie Cat?
1: Okay, we're going to send you to the movies, and you're going to score a pair of tickets to Alamo Draft House, a $20 snack pass along with it. 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

0: is Katie Crush.
1: That is the name of the game, Katie Crush. And it looks like Rose made it through. Hi, Rosie.
2: Hi, good morning.
1: How are you today?
2: I'm doing pretty good. How are you guys?
1: Well, we're pretty super dupes, I guess. Tell us a little bit about yourself, Rose.
2: So I'm a tattoo artist. I do tattoos, piercings. I don't have any kids. I just have my dog. Yeah.
1: That's all right.
2: Me too.
1: Yeah. Good for you. Having fun, living life.
3: What a fun job.
1: How many tattoos do you have?
2: I think like 30-something, 32 or something like that.
4: Do you have a tattoo yourself?
2: Yeah, I do.
1: Yeah, as you should.
2: A few of them, yeah.
1: Get drunk on a Friday night and start tatting yourself up.
2: What's your... definitely wouldn't be drinking.
1: I got to ask you, what's one tattoo you have on your body that you're like, man, I don't think I like that one?
2: Probably my early ones. I first got a tattoo when I was 16, so those ones are kind of rough.
1: Yeah, they're kind of rough, huh? I don't have any tattoos. I thought about getting one. I want a full sleeve if I do it, though.
2: What kind of sleeve would you get?
1: Yep, you bet. Probably like He-Man and Super Mario Brothers.
3: Right? Exactly.
2: Right.
1: Yeah, can you do He-Man on my back?
2: Yeah, I can.
1: Oh, man, Rose, we need to talk.
3: He-Man!
1: Hey, I got to ask you, like, if I did a full sleeve from my wrist to my shoulder, what does that generally run? How much money?
2: It really just depends. Some people charge, like, $5,000. Some people charge less, like, $1,500 or something.
1: But you get what you pay for, is what I imagine.
2: Yeah, that too.
1: I don't want the $1,500.
3: No, it's going on you forever. You pay the
1: $5,000.
3: You pay that money.
1: Never mind.
2: Yeah.
1: All right.
2: Even people in Florida, they charge like $50,000. It's crazy.
4: Oh, yeah.
1: Well, nope. Going to pass on that sleeve tattoo, Rose. Maybe I'll get a little snowflake or something on my wrist. I don't know.
2: Yeah,
1: something dorky.
2: I can hook you guys up.
1: All right. Well, we'll come see you sometime.
3: That's
1: Rose,
3: awesome,
1: I'm going to give you and Katie the same 5 questions. Best out of 5 wins. Ties go to Katie, unless I'm in a really good mood. Anything you'd like to say to our tattoo artist,
3: Ooh,
1: Katie?
3: I hope you ink up a big W, Rose. Oh. Let's go.
1: Oh.
3: Good luck.
1: All right.
2: I got to lock in.
1: Yeah, focus, girl, focus. All right, so Katie's going to leave the studio. She goes into a room where she can't hear anything. I come up with a question so there's no cheating. And then we'll find out if you are right or wrong once we bring her back. Here is your first question. In the year 2023, what movie opened up the same weekend as Barbie, and both of them dominated the global box office? There was even a cutesy name for these two movies.
2: I have no idea. I'm sorry.
1: Well, that's all right. It's embarrassing. It's very embarrassing for you. I'm fine. You just want to say pass?
2: Yeah.
1: Tell me, what famous song did Phoebe sing on Friends about an animal?
2: I'm going to have to pass again. I'm sorry.
1: Third question. This is a true or false. You might be able to get this one. Baskin-Robbins once made ketchup-flavored ice cream. True or false?
2: I'll say true.
1: All right, I'll put you down. What career path is Kim Kardashian pursuing?
2: To be a lawyer.
1: And your fifth and final question for Katie Crush, Rose. What's the name of the toy store in Toy Story 2? There's a toy store in there. What's the name of it?
2: Yeah, I don't know.
1: All right, I'm going to put you down.
2: I thought I was going to do better.
1: No, actually, you did really bad. All right, let's go ahead and bring Katie. I'm just goofing with you, Rose. Listen, I'm going to tell you right now, this is not going to define your life or, you know, who you are. This is just a silly game. You know what?
3: One of those pep talks.
2: Everyone will forget in 5 minutes.
1: Pretty much. You're going to go on and live your life and have a great day today, so don't you worry about it. Hi, Katie.
3: Hi.
1: I was throwing you off because Rose got them all right.
3: Oh, did? Good job, Rose. Okay.
2: Thank you.
1: Katie, in 2023, what movie opened the same weekend as Barbie, and they both basically dominated the box office? There was even a cutesy name.
3: Oh, what was that? Oh, I don't... Does it start with an O?
1: It does start with an O. Hurry up.
3: I don't even know. I'm going to say O.
1: Rose said pass. It was Oppenheimer.
3: Oppenheimer.
1: What was it? Was it Barbenheimer or something like that?
3: That's what it was. Yeah.
1: All right. You both stunk that one up.
3: Dang it.
1: Katie, what famous song did Phoebe sing on Friends, and it was about an animal?
3: Smelly cat, smelly cat.
1: Rose passed.
3: Oh, no, Rose. Oh, that's a good song.
1: You have any cat tattoos on your Rose?
2: No.
1: Okay. No. Katie, true or false, yeah, Baskin-Robbins once made ketchup-flavored ice cream.
3: Oh, there's no way that's true, right?
1: Rose, you said true.
3: Nope, you already said false.
1: Or it was true. Katie said false. Katie, what career path is Kim Kardashian pursuing?
3: Oh, is it the lawyer?
1: Yeah. Rose, you got that one right.
3: Good job, Rose.
1: Katie, what was the name of the toy store in Toy Story 2?
3: Oh, gosh. I have no idea. I don't know. Toy R Us?
1: No. Rose passed. It was Al's Toy Barn. Thank you very much.
3: I never would have got that.
1: I know. It's a stumper.
3: Today was
1: okay,
3: hard.
1: Okay, so I know. I came to play today. Oh. Tie.
3: Is
1: it? We both only got two today, it looks like.
3: Oh.
1: Is that right? Yeah. Well, ties go to Katie, though. Oh.
2: Yay. Yay. Yay. I was confident in losing.
3: I thought you were going to win, Rose.
1: Rose, I like you, though. And you were so wound up and so nervous. I'm going to give you the prize anyway today. Yay! Is that okay?
3: Rose gets the prize.
2: Yeah, thank you.
1: You're welcome. You're so sweet and you're so sad and down. I'm going to give it to you anyway. And we're going to bring Katie in and get her tatted up by you, okay?
3: Yeah.
2: Okay.
3: Okay.
1: Okay. Deal. All right, Rose. We're going to put you on hold so you can control your excitement. And Katie, we're going to do it again tomorrow morning.
3: I'll be ready.
1: Okay.
3: Okay.
1: Okay.
0: Jeremy, Katie, and Josh in the morning.
4: I love you guys. You are the best. You keep me going. Jeremy, oh, I just adore you. I love you guys.
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20: Denver weather. Good Wednesday morning, Colorado. We're looking at another round of afternoon storms today and a risk for severe weather here along the Front Range in the Eastern Plains, with large hail being one of the big concerns. Temperatures, though, pretty seasonal. Highs in the mid to upper 80s this afternoon. It gradually warms up and dries out toward the end of the week. Have a great day. I'm Denver 7 Chief Meteorologist Lisa Hidalgo.
21: Just cleared up one of our problems on the Boulder Turnpike. The wreck westbound Highway 36 exiting to Church Ranch is gone. All lanes open. This report sponsored by Audible, and it's pockets of slowing coming up from Federal. They're still working on the crash eastbound Highway 36 at Pecos. That left lane and shoulder area blocked up and traffic jammed up, not quite to Sheridan at this point. A lot of slow traffic yet. Westbound I-70, Peoria to Brighton, that earlier crash is gone. Audible makes traffic less of an annoyance and more of an opportunity for another chapter. Audible, stories that speak to you. 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

0: Yeah. It's time for a super quick sports update. Josh, what you got?
1: Well, the World Humanoid Robot Games just took place in Beijing a couple of days ago. This is where thousands of people come together to bring their robots and have them compete against each other to see who's the best robot in the world. And one robot actually shattered the world record of Usain Bolt when he did the 100-meter dash. He set the record in 2009 with 9.58 seconds. This one ran at a lightning pace and beat the record at 9.39 seconds. So these robots are crazy fast. And the things that they can accomplish now, whether they're backflips, front flips, running, sprinting, whatever it is, they're crazy. It's unbelievable to watch these things in real time be able to perform what we've seen humans do for the last, you know, millennia of years. I don't personally like this at all. I don't think I want to watch robots in the future compete at these games. I'm not a fan. Humans have worked their entire lives to get to where they are in the Olympics or when they're in the NFL or anything like that. And I think the future has robots competing. And I don't know if I like
2: that. It's
1: going
2: to water it down for sure.
3: It could. Yeah. Or make it even more awesome because they'll have missiles and flamethrowers.
1: Okay, well, wait.
2: Yeah, I mean, but that's different.
3: How about
2: now
3: a race
2: we're just
3: with
2: like
3: flamethrowers?
2: Extreme robot games. We can make that a thing.
3: Yeah, buzz saws.
2: Like, yeah, I still want the human football and basketball. Like, I don't want to see a bunch of metal out there on the
1: clashing
2: court.
1: Again, it's like real steel, that boxing movie where robots fight. I don't need to see that, you know? And we already have the robot games where they hit each other with flamethrowers and buzz saws, right?
3: Well, we need more of that.
2: Yeah.
3: America.
1: America.
3: All right, there's your sports report.
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16: Most of our problems cleared up on the Boulder Turnpike. They got the accident cleared eastbound Highway 36 at Pecos. The left lane's reopened to traffic. This report sponsored by Taco Bell. A couple of wrecked cars to the left shoulder yet, but police have cleared the scene. That drive's opened up. Westbound Highway 36, there is a crash off to the right shoulder approaching Sheridan, but we're just kind of seeing that heavy drive from Sheridan to Church Ranch. A lot of heavy traffic yet. Westbound I-70, Central Park to Brighton, and southbound I-25 filled in past downtown. Taco Bell's 2016 favorites are back. 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

0: All right, we're going to get out of here, but you can still enjoy some great music. 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You get more information on this big event at mix100.com. And you can also check out Nina this Saturday. She's going to be hanging out at Park Meadows because Park Meadows is turning 30. So she'll be out at the retail resort from 4 to 6. Again, with some live music, delicious food, and a bunch of fun. All the details, mix100.com. And I will tell you this, while you're there at the website, go ahead and click the Mix 100 Wine Time. Get yourself some tickets to come hang out with us Friday night. It's going to be a fun little date night. You get to drink some wine, hang with the Mix crew, great music, beautiful weather, 21 and up. I mean, how could you pass this up? I know the VIP tickets are almost sold out, so you better hop on those if you want them. And we also have general admission tickets. But again, find them at mix100.com, and we will see you this Friday for Mix 100's Wine Time. Josh, what'd you learn on the show today?
1: You know, I just recently learned that if you want a well-done tattoo sleeve, they can cost upwards of 50 grand. No, thank you. Yeah,
2: that's
1: thank
2: you. 50 way grand? Too much money.
1: Absolutely yeah, not. But my tattoos were not worth that much money.
2: No, mine weren't either.
0: Same. Katie, what did you learn today?
2: I learned it takes way longer for me to prepare my outfit for Mix 100's Wine Time than it does for you two.
0: That's right.
2: Easy for everyone to get their tickets, though, as you said, at mix100.com. So, yay!
0: Yay! Go now. Go now. I learned today that Katie is lusting for a man with his shirt off, who is glistening with sweat while wearing a bandana and chopping wood.
2: Yeah. If he could be wearing jeans.

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1: 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It's hot in the sun. If that describes you and your single, reach out to Katie, all right? She wants to do some heavy petting with you.
0: Send pics.
1: We're going to go plan tomorrow's show. Have a super dupes day. We'll be back bright and early tomorrow morning right here at this radio station. We're Jeremy, Katie, Josh on Mix. Bye.
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6: 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Luke, what's up, buddy? 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Ashley A, Ashley D, Ashley P, is this for a group project again? 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
0: 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Woo! 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
0: 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You are not rocking with.

I am so excited. It's just 2 days away. Mix 100's Wine Time is going down this Friday night. Main Street at Elitch Gardens. The entire Mix staff is going to be there. Jeremy, Katie, Josh, Nina, Marky, myself. It's going to be so much fun. The weather looks perfect.

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Why? Because it's Wine Wednesday. Wine Time coming up Friday nights. Main Street at Elitch Gardens. The whole park is closed. It's private for just us. No kids, 21 and up party, so make it a girls' night out, make it a date night, make it a whatever you want. You want to come out and just be a single mingle? The whole mix staff will be there. Jeremy, Katie, Josh, Nina, myself, Synergy, DJ Marky, going to be DJing the events. 14 different wine stations, and we want to hook you up with free tickets right now. 303-6911-MIX, caller 10 scores, 303-691-1649 on this Wine Wednesday as we get ready for Wine Time on

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0: 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The only downside? Our kids' friends are coming over way more often than we'd like. Hey, Jaden, Brayden, Zayden, come on in, you guys. Luke, what's up, buddy? How's baseball going? I've got the game streaming in the den. Maybe you can pick up some pointers before we take on Kennedy next week. Ashley A, Ashley D, Ashley P, is this for a group project again? Because last time it looked a lot like high-speed reality TV research. Hey, Kristen! You got the ring light and the tripod this time. Don't forget to tag the house with the fastest internet. Honey, it's going to be another late one. We're going to need more snacks.
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0: Mr. Reuter hooking you up with Wine Time tickets today because it is a Wine Wednesday. What's your name?
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1: Denver.
0: What's going on in Denver right now? You working? You playing?
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0: And listening to your favorite radio station and trying to win tickets and trying to be caller number 10. Is that what you're trying to do?
1: Yes, exactly.
0: Well, good, because you're caller number 10.
1: Nice.
0: You just scored a pair of tickets to Wine Time coming up on Friday nights with the entire mix staff sipping wine from 14 different wine stations. I'm so excited. Congrats.
1: Nice.
0: Yes, indeed. 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And we will see you Friday night at Wine Time with Mix 100. 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

ask her what she's wearing to Wine Time. I heard Katie say this morning on the show that she has tried on 5 or 6 different dresses. And depending on what Nina says, I might have to change my outfit too, because I was just going to wear a Mix 100 t-shirt like I do to every station.

Mix 100. Hi, it's Nina Blanco. Another day of winning. And today is Wine Wednesday. Watch out for those passes to go to Wine Time this Friday at Elitch's with Mix 100. Hey, hey.

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also giving away those Tame Impala tickets before 5 o'clock. And for the 5 at 5, those tickets to go see Jack Johnson. 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
1: 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So we know that Dolly Parton passed away at the age of 80 yesterday. She had been sick. She had canceled appearances and we knew that her health was not in the best place. And we learned yesterday that she was hospitalized with kidney and autoimmune issues. But we have new news today as to what the cause of death is, and it has officially been released that she was battling cancer. When she passed, she was at the Vanderbilt Ingram Cancer Center in Nashville, Tennessee. And this is a sad, sad loss for all of us. And she is going to be buried next to her husband, Carl, in Nashville, which just heals my heart just a little bit. But we are going to miss Dolly Parton. And more sad news today. Actor Tim Curry has passed away. Another legend gone at the same age of 80 years old. He had been going through some serious health issues for more than a decade. That had been public news. And he did pass away late last night in his L.A. home. It was reported that the L.A. Fire Department says that they were called earlier in the night over a medical emergency. And when they arrived there at his house, he was pronounced dead at the scene. Rest in peace to another legend, Tim Curry. And unfortunately, the bad news continues because the criminal investigation will continue with Hayden Panettiere's death. And I guess her troublemaker boyfriend is going through some legal stuff. He had even been kicked out of three area bars. He is just bad, bad news. That is your Celebrity Quickie. Hang tight. We're going 90 minutes commercial free next. Keep it with Mix 100.
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5: 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One problem on C-470, it's a stall. Westbound C-470, just before Quebec, the right express lane is blocked. A slight delay behind this. Also had a problem, 6th Avenue ramp to I-25, cleared out. A little heavier there. I-25 getting busier across downtown, both directions. That northbound drive, about 15 minutes from University up to Colfax. Watch for a crash in the drive at Alameda and Dayton. 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Staples, that was easy. I'm Susan Thielen with traffic on Mix 100.
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Hint, hint, wink, wink. I'm just saying. Hey.

minutes commercial free, and it is time for you to try and win yourself some tickets to go see Tame Impala at Ball Arena. We got Big Rob hanging out with me in the studio. He just felt like hanging out for this contest because he's excited about it. This is a sold-out show at Ball Arena for Tame Impala. It's happening September 11th. We want to send you to this sold-out show. Call me right now, 303-691-1MIX. We're going to change it up a little bit. Caller 25. If you are caller 25 right now at 303-691-1649, then you get to get into this sold-out show to go see Tame Impala tear up the stage at Ball Arena on September 11th. That's a Friday night show, so call me right now. 303-691-1MIX. We got Ed Sheeran and Martin Garrix on your radio. 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
0: Yes, you are going to go see Tame Impala at Ball Arena. You are going to be seeing them September 11th. 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Do you

0: realize how lucky you are right now.
1: Yes, my daughter's going to be thrilled. Her birthday is the following day.
0: Oh, perfect. A birthday show. And it's on the weekend. Going to be so, so much fun for you and your daughter. I hope you guys have the best time. And tell me what station is making it all happen.
1: Mix 100. I had a

You missed out on those Tame Impala tickets for today, but the good news is we have more pairs to give away tomorrow and on Friday. It comes at you at different times between 3:30 and 5 this week, so make sure you're listening tomorrow. But the good news is that it is Wine Wednesday, and I do have Wine Time tickets to give away. I wonder when that will be. Keep it easy.

So I guess it doesn't really that much if you want your lawn super green right now. But yeah, there is going to be a watering ban starting October 1st. You are not allowed to have your sprinkler system working anymore after October 1st. So get that water in now, I guess, while you can.

0: Jason is on the phone. Hey, buddy, haven't heard from you in a while.
1: I know. I've been looking for you. I can't find you, man.
0: I'm
1: know
0: here.
1: You're everywhere.
0: Same time everywhere. Every day. I'm here.
1: I know. You're everywhere.
0: Chris, I'm in a nostalgic mood. When learning to drive, what was a little oopsie that you made back in the day?
1: Trying to figure out the pedals. So I would hit the accelerator when it should have been the brake.
0: Oh, no.
1: And I did it with my brother in the car, and he never drove with me again.
0: He's like, one and done, never again.
1: Yeah, because I almost crashed. That was the very first time, I think, when I had my permit, but that's the one that stuck with me forever.
0: Oh, my gosh, that's scary. Well, wait, have you figured it out since then?
1: A little bit.
0: Oh, come on.

drink a glass of wine or two at Mix 100's Wine Time. It's happening this Friday at Elitch Gardens. It is Wine Wednesday. We do have tickets to give away. Yeah, that's your tease, okay? I promise that giveaway is coming up very, very soon. You'll get passes to go to Wine Time this Friday.

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Today is Wine Wednesday, where we are hooking you up with tickets to go to Wine Time this Friday at Elitch Gardens with Mix 100. We are wine tasting, riding roller coasters. We're going to bring out the photo booth. We have raffles and giveaways like autographed jerseys from the Nuggets, the Avs, the Rapids. We have so many giveaways. It's going to be a blast. This is the first time we're doing anything like this, and especially wine tasting at Elitch Gardens. So if you want to go, it is this Friday. Make sure you're available. Friday after 7 o'clock, we're going to be at Elitch Gardens. If you and a friend want to come wine tasting with us, call me right now. 303-691-1MIX. That's 303-691-1649. Let's do caller 25. Caller 25 is going to go to Wine Time with us this Friday. Again, just make sure you're over 21 and make sure you're available in a couple of days. That's Friday with a friend to Wine Time with Mix 100.

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2: When I was young,

0: Thank you.
1: You're welcome. You get two tickets to go and join us at Wine Time at Elitch Gardens this Friday. Now, Joel, a couple questions. Number one, are you over 21?
0: I am.
1: Perfect. Number two, have you ever gone wine tasting before?
0: I have. I've been to Grand Junction at the Wine Fest.
1: Okay.
0: I love it.
1: So you're a little bit of a professional. So, Joel, question number three. Can you please teach me? Because I don't want to look like an idiot in front of these people because I don't know what I'm doing.
0: Oh, I can do my best.
1: Okay, good, good, good. Well, Joel, I will see you there at Wine Time this Friday at Elitch Gardens. You can bring a friend on with you. It's going to be so much fun. And if you're feeling up for it, the roller coasters are even going to be running afterwards. So wine, roller coasters, we'll see. We'll see.
0: This is Joel. I just won with Mix 100. And this is Della Lefty with her song Boston. On a train.

0: Slow down south here this afternoon. 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Heavy traffic, busy, number of spots, no major problems. Had a crash out on 225. That southbound direction around 6th Avenue cleared out. Heavier traffic. I-25, one of the slower drives. Downtown to the tech center. That's 35, 40 minutes. Getting busy. I-70 and 270. Do have a problem with a stalled semi. Westbound 6th Avenue, ramp to Federal. Willie's Fine Furniture, specializing in custom upholstery, solid wood, and the most comfortable leather furniture imaginable. 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I'm Susan Thielen with traffic on Mix 100.
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2: We're playing the 5 at 5, part of your all-access summer powered by Mr. Rooter. 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Going to be over there at Fiddler's Green. Going to be a very fun show to go to. So if you want to go to it for free and win some tickets right now, call me at 303-691-1MIX. And we're going to answer a couple of easy questions, five of them. And you have to call me, though, right now, 303-691-1649. 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

0: ready for the first question?
1: Okay, I'm ready.
0: Okay, which brainless sea animal has tentacles that sting?
1: I'm having a brain freeze there. The jellyfish. I was going to say squid, but jellyfish, sorry.
0: Yes, jellyfish, you got it. Okay, your second question. What are the hot balls of light that appear in the night sky called?
1: Stars.
0: Stars is right. There it is. That's it.
1: Yeah.
0: Alrighty, your third question. What is the giant scary ocean animal whose bones are largely made of cartilage?
1: Squid. I mean, not a squid, octopus.
0: It is neither squid or octopus. I'm so sorry. Let's move it over to Kevin in Denver. We're playing the 5 at 5, and we are on the third question.
2: Okay.
0: What is the giant scary ocean animal whose bones are largely made of cartilage?
2: Oh, is it a shark?
0: It is a shark. Their bones are mostly made out of cartilage, yes.
2: Wow.
0: All right, your fourth question. Which singer is known for hits like Espresso and When Did You Get Hot?
2: Oh, man. Oh, wow. I'm not going to get this one.
0: You got a guess?
2: No, I'm drawing a blank. I'm sorry.
0: Oh, not a problem. But thank you so much for playing today. All right, Rachel, you are up to play the 5 at 5. I've had 2 previous callers already. So you are third up, and we are on the 4th question. Ready?
1: Yeah.
0: Okay. Which singer is known for hits like Espresso and When Did You Get Hot?
1: Sabrina Carpenter.
0: Yes, there you go. And we made it to the final question. What animal is considered to be the national bird of America?
1: The bald eagle.
0: Yes, and you're my winner for the 5 at 5.
1: Nice. Yay.
0: We made it nice and easy for you today. You only needed to answer 2 questions.
1: Yeah.
0: Oh, you're going to go see Jack Johnson at Fiddler's Green next Thursday, September 3rd. You just won some tickets.
1: Awesome. That's amazing.
0: Yes. And tell me what station just hooked it up.
1: Mix 100.

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3: Rain showers down south, causing delays on I-25. 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Heavy traffic, heavy rain, I-25 down near Castle Pines. No problems, though, being reported there. I-25 jammed up across the downtown area. Delays out across I-70, 270. 6th Avenue looks better. Stall westbound at Federal, been cleared. Woodley's Fine Furniture, specializing in custom upholstery, solid wood, and the most comfortable leather furniture imaginable. 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I'm Susan Thielen with traffic on Mix 100.
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And I plan to get a little tipsy at Mix 100's Wine Time, where we are wine tasting at Elish Gardens this Friday. And ticket alert, I did get a notification that VIP tickets are on short supply. So if you were hoping to get VIP, you better go get those tickets now. Mix

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5: 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Rain showers down in Douglas County causing delays. Slower traffic I-25 through Castle Pines. It's getting better. There was a crash on northbound I-25 near Happy Canyon cleared out. A trouble off highway, a wreck Broadway in Bellevue, and a crash at Kipling and Exposition. Introducing the KFC $10 Bucket of the Day Deal. 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I'm Sidney Thielen with traffic on Mix 100.
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